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The National Weather Service in Columbia has issued a severe thunderstorm warning for southeastern Calhoun County in central South Carolina, southwestern Clarendon County in central South Carolina, southwestern Sumter County in central South Carolina, southeastern Orangeburg County in central South Carolina, until 9 p.m. Eastern Daylight Time. At 8:15 p.m. Eastern Daylight Time, a severe thunderstorm was located near Ellery, or 13 miles east of Brookdale, moving northeast at 20 miles per hour. The following hazards are expected: 60 miles per hour wind gusts and quarter-size hail. Source: radar indicated. The following in Creston, Mill Creek Marina and Campground, Lone Star, and Low Falls Landing. This includes the following highways: Interstate 26 between mile markers 150 and 168. Interstate 95 between mile markers 87 and 113. Interstate 95 between mile markers 87 and 113.

National Weather Service in Columbia has issued a severe thunderstorm warning for southeastern Calhoun County in central South Carolina, southwestern Clarendon County in central South Carolina, southwestern Sumter County in central South Carolina, southeastern Orangeburg County in central South Carolina, until 9 p.m. Eastern Daylight Time. At 8:15 p.m. Eastern Daylight Time, a severe thunderstorm was located near Ellery, or 13 miles east of Brookdale, moving northeast at 20 miles per hour. The following hazards are expected: 60 miles per hour wind gusts and quarter-size hail. Source: radar indicated. The following impacts are expected: hail damage to vehicles is expected. Expect wind damage to trees and power lines. Locations impacted include Somerton, Bowman, Ellery, Santee State Park, Santee, Pinewood, Cameron, Vance, Poplar Creek Landing, Rimini, St. Paul, Stumpole Landing, Yonder Field, Davis Station, Creston, Mill Creek Marina and Campground, Lone Star, and Low Falls Landing. This includes the following highways: Interstate 26 between mile markers 150 and 168. Interstate 95 between mile markers 87 and 113.

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7: Weather Channel forecast for the Midlands. We've got a lot of thunderstorm coverage rumbling around South Carolina today. The storm's drifting to the east and to the northeast, and widespread heat and humidity is out and about again this week. Our numbers are a few degrees cooler here than last week for the top of this work week, but I only mean a couple. Our low tonight, 76 with thunderstorms, mostly cloudy tomorrow, hot, humid afternoon storm, 95 degrees. I'm meteorologist Scott Lauriemore at the Weather Channel.
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2: John, ready? I talked to the neighbors about picking up our mail. The Avery son will water the grass. The car had the oil changed and tire pressure checked. The thermostat is slightly higher. Everything is packed, and the kids and our luggage are now waiting in the car. 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
9: Weather Channel forecast for the Midlands. We've got a lot of thunderstorm coverage rumbling around South Carolina today. The storm's drifting to the east and to the northeast, and widespread heat and humidity is out and about again this week. Our numbers are a few degrees cooler here than last week for the top of this work week, but I only mean a couple. Our low tonight, 76 with thunderstorms, mostly cloudy tomorrow, hot, humid afternoon storm, 95 degrees. I'm meteorologist Scott Lauriemore at the Weather Channel.
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The National Weather Service in Columbia has issued a severe thunderstorm warning for Lee County in central South Carolina, South Central Chesterfield County in central South Carolina, Northwestern Sumter County in central South Carolina, Southeastern Kershaw County in central South Carolina, until 11:15 p.m. Eastern Daylight Time. At 10:23 p.m. Eastern Daylight Time, a severe thunderstorm was located 8 miles southeast of Goodale State Park, or 11 miles southeast of Camden, moving northeast at 40 miles per hour. The following hazards are expected: 60 miles per hour wind gusts. Source: radar indicated. The following impacts are expected: expect damage to trees and power lines. Locations impacted include Sumter, Camden, Bishopville, Oakland, Cassett, Elliott, Lee State Park, Carolina Sand Hills Wildlife Refuge, Goodale State Park, McBee, Bethune, Lucknow, Dalzell, Dinkins Mill, Manville, Spring Hill, North Town Square Shopping Center, Middendorf, Midway Elementary School, and Boykin. This includes Interstate 20 in South Carolina between mile markers 95 and 126.

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Well, that and tacos. Mmm, aren't tacos the best? Z95. We play everything.

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1: I want to dedicate this song, Gone Till November, to all you ladies out there crying all alone in your room, and all you fellas going down south, not making it back. May the Lord bless your soul. I love you, girl.

the National Weather Service in Columbia has issued a severe thunderstorm warning for Lee County in central South Carolina, South Central Chesterfield County in central South Carolina, Northwestern Sumter County in central South Carolina, Southeastern Kershaw County in central South Carolina, until 11:15 p.m. Eastern Daylight Time. At 10:23 p.m. Eastern Daylight Time, a severe thunderstorm was located 8 miles southeast of Goodale State Park, or 11 miles southeast of Camden, moving northeast at 40 miles per hour. The following hazards are expected: 60 miles per hour wind gusts. Source: radar indicated. The following impacts are expected: expect damage to trees and power lines. Locations impacted include Sumter, Camden, Bishopville, Oakland, Cassett, Elliott, Lee State Park, Carolina Sand Hills Wildlife Refuge, Goodale State Park, McBee, Bethune, Lucknow, Dalzell, Jenkins Mill, Manville, Spring Hill, North Town Square Shopping Center, Middendorf, Midway Elementary School, and Boykin. This includes Interstate 20 in South Carolina between mile markers 95 and 126.

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3: Weather Channel forecast for the Midlands. We've got a lot of thunderstorm coverage rumbling around South Carolina today. The storm's drifting to the east and to the northeast, and widespread heat and humidity is out and about again this week. Our numbers are a few degrees cooler here than last week for the top of this work week, but I only mean a couple. Our low tonight, 76 with thunderstorms, mostly cloudy tomorrow, hot, humid afternoon storm, 95 degrees. I'm meteorologist Scott Lauriemore at the Weather Channel.
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Well, you can homogenize our milk, but you'll never homogenize our music. 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

0: 95. OMD for you, 6:43 our time. Moving along here on this Tuesday morning. Good morning, Tumper Show. Derek Burris here with you. Full house here today. Got a lot of guests. Got our friends in the city of Sumter coming by. Also, we've got Creek Johnny Watson Insurance going to check in with us today. And we also get a visit with our friends at the Sumter Museum. Plus, we got our birthday club spotlight on Stupid. Got a random facts of the day for you. Also, we have got another chance for you to get qualified for our Braves Grand Slam family getaway. Get somebody else qualified for that great drawing. Of course, coming up on August 3rd, so less than a month from now. But you got to be qualified, get your name in the pot, so to speak, to be in that drawing for the great prize package. We'll talk more about that later, but listen out for the sounder and your chance to call in and get qualified. Of course, as we get rolling here in earnest this morning, we have our good news stories that are making the rounds here for you today. Researchers have made a breakthrough that could one day help restore vision by using lab-grown stem cells to rebuild damaged blood vessels in the retina. The work is still in the research stage, but scientists are hopeful that this could one day prevent or reverse vision loss. An 11-year-old boy from Kentucky jumped into action after spotting an unconscious man at the bottom of an apartment pool. His name is Avery Woolery, and when he saw the man, he dove underwater and pulled him to the surface. This allowed others to begin CPR and call 911. The man was taken to the hospital in serious condition, but Avery gave him a chance at survival. His dad said he was proud of his son's courage and willingness to help. And a Picasso portrait valued at $14 million has been recovered after police discovered it during a raid of suspected drug traffickers near Paris. The painting shows Marie-Therese Walter, Picasso's longtime muse and one of the most important figures in his artistic career. Authorities say the artwork was probably stolen from a storage facility in Paris by a security guard who had no idea how to sell it. How about that? All right. Here's good news for you this morning. We'll take a break. Back with more on this Tuesday. It's Good Morning Sumter. We're right here on Z95.
1: Celebrating 250 years of freedom and independence, here's your American moment. It was the vaccine that conquered fear. In the first half of the 20th century, polio terrified American families. Each summer, outbreaks left thousands of children paralyzed, and communities closed pools, parks, and schools in fear of the disease. Then, in 1955, American scientist Jonas Salk announced the successful development of the first effective polio vaccine. Church bells rang across the country. Parents wept with relief. Millions of children lined up for vaccinations as one of the deadliest diseases of the era began to disappear. Supported by the March of Dimes and nationwide public cooperation, the vaccine became a triumph of science, medicine, and American determination. The polio vaccine, a defining American moment. This is an American moment.
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3: Weather Channel forecast for the Midlands. A dangerous prolonged summer heat wave will persist as we move on through the rest of the week. Sunshine, 95 today, 98 tomorrow and Thursday, pushing heat index values to 105, 106. Expect a gentle southwest breeze. And, of course, there is a small chance of an afternoon shower storm each day here through the rest of the week. Richard DeWedding at the Weather Channel.
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0: Z95. Little John Mayer for you. Last train home, 6:57. That's our time rolling along here on this Tuesday morning. Good morning, something show. Derek Burris with you. Let me ask you something. I'm sure we're all coming off a long weekend here, and whether you had a long weekend or not, you're probably daydreaming about your next actual vacation. And when the time comes, here are some things, excuse me, you should do the day before your vacation starts to make it more successful. And the first one, clean up, both at home, but also your desk at work. It's a lot nicer if you don't have to come back to a mess. Also, deal with any trash and perishables. And remember to set up your out-of-office message. This is for your voicemail and your email. A lot of people forget to do that. And double-check all of your reservations. Yeah, like flight times, hotel dates. It'll help you relax and not stress out about it. And if anything's wrong, you want to deal with it before your vacation starts, not in the middle of it. And make sure you have all your documents together in one spot, even if that's a digital spot. Things like plane tickets, your license, or your passport if you're leaving the country. Just know where to find everything that's important. And charge up all your devices like your phone, your tablet, computer, earbuds, and smartwatch if you're bringing one. Then when you pack them, make sure you pack up the chargers and cords too. Also, make sure you download any media that you may want. Set your thermostat, lights, and your irrigation. It's nice to have somebody like a neighbor keep an eye on your place while you're gone. But make sure your thermostat, lights, and irrigation are all correctly set up on timers or whatever system you have, so your energy costs stay in check, your home is secure, and your plants are taken care of. And take a photo of your bathroom. It could come in handy for insurance purposes if there's like some kind of plumbing issue or a leak while you're away. And finally, make a list of stuff you need to do when you get back. Do one for personal chores and one for work tasks. That way you're prepared and you don't have to worry about stuff while you're on vacation. So it's just easier for you to relax. There you go. There's some vacation tips for you. If you haven't taken it yet. Of course, you're running out of time. Kids go back to school. But end of the month here. Just a friendly reminder. Anyway, we've got lots more to go here on this Tuesday morning. We've got our friends in the city of Sumter coming by. Also, we'll check in with Creech Ronnie Watson Insurance. And folks at the Sumter Museum will be coming by as well. And also, don't forget, we're going to get somebody qualified for our Braves Grand Slam family getaway. That great prize package we're giving away. We're the winner of the drawing. And three other guests or friends, family members, whoever, get to go to Atlanta to see the Braves take on Arizona Diamondbacks at Truist Park on August the 15th. Great prize package. We cover your hotel. We give you $500 spending cash. We cover all your food and beverage at the game. You also get to be on field for batting practice. You get a lot of autographs, swag, and goodies. And also you get a tour of Truist Park. And the best thing, you get to watch the whole game from right there in one of those nice suites at Truist Park. So make sure you hear the sounder, the crank of the baseball bat, and when you call in, be the correct caller, and you're qualified for that drawing, which we're going to do on August the 3rd. So make sure you listen out for that. All that more on the way is your Tuesday. It's Good Morning Sumter right here on Z95.
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0: 95. Little Twisted Sister. 7:19, our time rolling along here. Tuesday morning. Good morning, Sumter Show. Derek Burris with you. Time for the birthday club. No birthdays today. We are birthdayless here on July the 7th, 2026. And two birthdays yesterday. We got some more for this week. Need some more. This month's looking a little lean. And of course, we always kind of start out the month. Not a lot of birthdays on the calendar, but it picks up as time goes on. But don't forget, send your birthdays in, because at the end of the week on Fridays, we do our end of the week drawing. That's where we draw from all the birthdays we announce for that week, Monday through that coming Sunday. That's for a bag of swag and goodies. And yes, if you got a weekend birthday on Saturday or Sunday, we always announce those on Friday morning. Also, we announce your name in the birthday club. You are automatically entered into our end of the month drawing, and that is for a $250 gift card to Heinz Furniture and Bedding, 3602 Broad Street Extension, right here in Sumter. But remember, my friends, you can't win if you ain't in. So send along that birthday information. Give me a number of ways to get in touch with us. 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You can Facebook us if you'd like to at facebook.com/goodmorningsumter, or just type in the words Good Morning Sumter. Just type it in there in Facebook search bar. Our page will pop up. Like and follow us. Then it's very easy to send us a message via Facebook Messenger. Or if you'd like to, just pick up the phone and give us a call at 803-775-2321, extension 0. 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No birthdays here today on July the 7th, 2026. So if you got a July birthday, heck, if you got one for August, September, October, rest of the year, go ahead and send them in. All right, birthday club done. 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
0: Well, that shouldn't have happened there. 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
0: All right. That was my bad. Anyway, we had some issues here this morning. We're still trying to get sorted out. Anyway, time for a spotlight on Stupid here today. You know, even fast food isn't fast enough for some people. A 30-year-old woman in Maryland named Ashley Andrews. Well, she was at a Taco Bell restaurant last month when she got fed up with how long she was forced to wait. No one said what she ordered. She started arguing with employees, but when that didn't work, she thought maybe flashing a firearm would expedite that order for her. That didn't work either, so she verbally threatened them. They called the cops, and when the officers showed up, they found Ashley and her gun, which, by the way, was loaded. They also saw her on the store surveillance cameras, as well as footage from an employee's phone. She was hit with multiple charges, including assault, disturbing the peace, and reckless endangerment. She was also banned from Taco Bell. Well, she should have been. Anyway, there is your spotlight on Stupid for today. Time now for our random facts of the day. We always enjoy bringing you these little nuggets of knowledge each morning here at this time. Most people have two intestines. And in the word intestines, every letter appears exactly twice. Coincidence? Yeah, probably. To keep kids from cheating on their university entrance exams, Uzbekistan literally shuts off the entire internet in the country on test day. The whole country. Shut it down. Corona did not pay to have their beer featured in the Fast and Furious franchise. The producers just picked it because it fit the vibe of the characters. The free product placement has been worth at least $15 million to Corona. And Disney's movie Pocahontas originally had a role written for John Candy. He was voicing a turkey named Redfeather, but the character was cut out after his death. And Fireball Whiskey was originally developed as part of a line of flavored schnapps by Seagram in the mid-1980s. Fireball Whiskey. There you go. All right. There are your random facts for today. We'll take a break. We come back. Our friends in the city of Sumter, in Sumter Green, Susan Boyle, the city's director of partnerships, going to be with us with a special guest. All that and more coming up. It is your Tuesday mornings. Good morning, Sumter. We're right here on Z95.
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0: All right, 7:27 our time. Rolling along here on this Tuesday morning. I'm thrown off by the holiday here.
9: I know it.
0: Anyway, good morning, Sumter, and our friend Susan Wild. She is director of partnerships for the city of Sumter. She's here with us this morning. How are you?
9: Good morning. Doing great. How about you?
0: Good. Did you have a good 4th?
9: We did. We stayed in Sumter, and So we hung out with family and, you know, tried to stay cool.
0: Oh, my gosh.
9: It was really hot that day.
0: It was blazing.
9: Yeah, but it was fun. It was fun.
0: Well, good. Well, you, of course, we've been talking about a lot of the partners with the city and partners with Sumter Green, and one of your big partners, our friends over at Walmart, and a special guest, Walmart, here. I'm going to let you introduce Steve this morning.
9: Well, that's where I'm honored to be able to have Steve McCain here. He's the store manager for Walmart at the Super Walmart.
0: Yeah.
9: And Walmart has been a green legacy partner with Sumter Green for the 30 years, ever since they, you know, when they were in the other location and we had only the one Walmart opportunity to shop in Sumter, that they were right there and on board. And I just want to welcome you, Steve, and thank you so much.
10: Good morning. Thanks for having me. I'm glad to be here.
0: Yep. Good to have you with us this morning, sir. First of all, let's find out a little bit about you. Folks may not know you. Tell us where you're from.
10: Originally from Kentucky. Moved to Sumter about 5 years ago. Mm-hmm. Married, one kid, three grandkids.
0: Okay.
10: Been at Walmart about 25 years, and been a great partnership down here thus far with working with Susan.
0: Well, Walmart does a lot in our community. Helps out a lot of nonprofits and other folks, and I know the company philosophy about giving back is a big thing.
10: Absolutely. That's something we really strive to do within the communities, to be a good steward, good partnership with everybody.
0: Yeah, well, very good. Well, you guys, of course, with Sumter Green, Susan, I guess they help sponsor a lot of things. They've got a number of they have a specific location, like they were around
9: one
0: here.
9: One of the entryways.
0: Okay.
9: Yeah.
0: Which one?
9: Over off of Patriot Parkway.
0: Yep.
9: As you're coming in. Yeah. And it's, you know, again, they have been a long time partner. But one of the things that I'm always excited about sharing with the community, you know, is our community partners. A lot of times they see the name of the business or the corporation.
0: Mm-hmm.
9: But it's the people that are inside.
0: Sure.
9: You know, we would not be able to do what we do without, you know, individuals like Steve who are truly community oriented and, you know, want to give back and want to do and really do it to the fullest extent.
0: Yeah. Well, the guys are good people. Of course,
9: absolutely.
0: Our very own Kenny here.
9: Yes.
0: Kenny works at Walmart. He's been there a long time. Longer than you've been here, I think. But again, does the people do make, you know, the company?
9: They make the difference. And so then, of course, when you have an opportunity to, you know, to talk with them and find out that areas, you know, that they want to support or help with. And, you know, and I cannot say enough about, you know, all the different areas. They, of course, help support us with our downtown concert series. They're out at Palmetto Tennis Center, and of course, recently we were excited about being able to kick off the first baseball locally, you know, run with our team at Riley Park with the Gamecock City Invitational, and he was gracious to help us get that going. That was our inaugural event, and then of course, I think one of the most important that we started with was the tire buyback program.
0: Yes. Yeah. Glenn Button been in here many a time, and I know, Steve, you guys are big supporters of that, and I'm amazed at how many tires they collect every time they do one of these things.
10: It's a huge event, for sure.
0: Glenn says, we got, like, you know,
9: hundreds.
0: 250 tires,
9: yes.
0: And then, you know, we got so many tons of tires that you know, we get out of the ditches, and people just bring in, and I mean, bring them in for recycling. That's what you want.
10: Yes.
0: Yeah.
9: And he's been a fabulous supporter of that every fall. Our next one coming up will be October 24th, and so again, you know, having that passion to give back to the community is phenomenal.
10: It's like I said, you know, it's just something we've been with Walmart, and since we've been down here, it's just something we really want to get involved in within the community and, you know, be a big part of it. Susan's been great. Work with, comes out every year and kind of lays out the itinerary, and we go from there and see what we can work together on.
0: You guys help out a lot of folks. I also work for the YMCA. You guys help out the Y and a lot of other organizations here in town that greatly benefit from your philanthropy and just helping out, you know.
9: And our fire and police, I mean, you know, and that's what helps us is, you know, as a community, is really to be able to create partnerships to help us extend our already desire to serve, and you know, and we're able to expand and make that service even greater with our local partners.
0: Well, again, you guys do a wonderful job here. Steve, and again, Susan, one of the big things coming up, you got, let's get a little plug in here for Fall Feast.
9: Yes, the Fall Feast. And of course, Steve's been a great supporter of the Fall Feast as well. And we greatly appreciate his support there and Walmart. And then also just coming out. I mean, you know, making sure that, you know, people come and enjoy the event is also a great testament to how long it's been around.
0: Yeah. How many years for Fall Feast now?
9: 22.
0: Yeah.
9: Yeah, it's amazing. And, of course, we're celebrating this year Sumter Green's 30th anniversary. Mm-hmm. And so that's, again, having the opportunity to invite our Green Legacy partners, you know, in to talk about how they contribute is just a testament to how we're building for our future generations.
0: Right. Yeah.
9: And we couldn't do it without those individuals who have that same passion.
10: Yeah. Well, I can say firsthand, if you haven't been to the Fall Feast, it's great food, good music, a lot of fun.
0: Yeah, it is. And it's one of my favorite events.
10: Yes.
0: The city helps put on every year, and Sumter Green greatly benefits from that. And again, you guys don't receive any, you know, tax fund dollars or anything. This is all on you. The raise the funds that maintain these nice entryways that we see in and out of the city. If you've driven in or out of Sumter at any point, how many are there now?
9: We have 8 that we do right now, but we have 10 that we're in. You know, a couple are under construction, so we're trying to expand, and that's why we need the community support to donate. Because we are very grateful for the contributions that we receive from the local businesses and organizations, but individual contributions, you know, even if it's $10, if it's $25, we'd love for you to help us out.
0: We have to maintain the flowers out there. A lot of those are seasonal. You have to have to make sure the grass is cut. The trees, if there are any, on those, and have to be trimmed back and pruned and whatnot. Then you got the lighting.
9: Yes.
0: You pay the light bill for the electricity for, the lights that light them up nicely at night. They're all beautiful.
9: Yeah. Thank you. And that's where, and of course, that goes back to our wonderful Parks and Gardens team that are out there, and they have that same heart and passion for making it beautiful. So, but we couldn't do it without the financial support. And Sumter Green is the only 501c3 where all the contributions go directly back into Sumter's beautification efforts. Yeah. And so we're really grateful for the city and the county and all of the community's continued support. And of course, before we leave Fall Feast, you can donate to Sumter Green at sumtergreen.org. There is a link there, and it says says donate.
0: Yes.
9: We'd love for you to click right there, and then of course, and so there is online availability there. But then we have launched the Fall Feast tickets are available now as well at sumtergreen.org, and there's a separate link for those.
0: Very good. And by the way, they're
9: $40 in advance.
0: Yes.
9: And of course, $50 at the door.
0: They always say that, but they're it's going to sell out.
9: It does.
0: It always sells out. We always say every year, $40 in advance, $50 at the door. And then,
9: we're sold out.
0: There's none at the door.
9: So go ahead and, secure your tickets as soon as you can.
0: Yeah. All right.
9: We'll have another great lineup of various businesses and restaurants and organizations out there cooking for us.
0: You got some good music this year.
9: Yes, the Green Swamp Collective will be there. Yeah. And again, and everything is donated. So, we had Dean Reisenhauer here last week with us. And that's where, again, they donate the space. We have presenting partners like FTC and then Premier Partners that we'll actually have on the show next week as well. So very excited about being able to continue to share. This is our Fall Feast is our annual fundraiser. So all the proceeds that are generated from attending or donating as a chef, our financial partners, all of those funds that we generate go right back into maintaining and growing the projects of Sumter Green.
0: Very good. And again, couldn't do it without partners like Steve, folks over at the Walmart. Steve, what else do you guys have going on right now? I know we do a lot in the community.
10: We just finished up our CMN campaign, ended on Saturday.
0: Children's Miracle Network.
10: Correct, yeah. Yes. Big event, did a great job with that. Really thank the support we got from the community on that as well.
0: Yeah. Our company, particularly out of Florence, they're big on the Children's Miracle Network. So that's a good organization.
10: It's great, yes.
0: Yeah, well, very good. Well, you guys do a lot of good things in the community. You're very visible. The store's great. And, of course, I know you're over the big store there on Broad. You got your marketplace stores or your markets. And one of them looks like they're doing a renovation on it.
10: Going through a remodel, yes.
0: Mm-hmm. Oh, very
9: and
0: good.
9: They have a fabulous garden shop.
0: I know.
9: So when you're really looking at wanting to not only help donate and contribute, just beautifying, your own space is a great therapy.
10: It is.
9: To get out and work in the yard.
0: Lawn therapy.
9: Yeah. And then also just to beautify and, it builds, pride and, the colors and, it just really makes an impact on us individually when you see, the beautiful green spaces and then color all around.
0: Yeah. And Steve, I know Susan and, of course, everybody appreciates your involvement and Walmart's involvement in not just Sumter Green, but a lot of things here around the community. Very much appreciate it.
10: We appreciate that. Thank you.
0: Yeah, very good. Susan, Fall Feast, again. Clock's ticking.
9: Yeah, Sumter. I know. I can't believe it's already July.
0: I know.
9: And we're talking about fall, and it will be here before we know it.
0: Well, Stephen and I were talking right before you walked in here a little bit ago. I mean, school. Y'all gearing up for back to school.
10: We're sitting up now.
0: Kids are going back to school like 3 weeks now.
9: I know.
0: I'm sure the kids listening right now are liking that. The parents, I'm not. Maybe not. But we're talking about back to school. And you guys starting up your back-to-school sales and things like that.
9: Yeah, yeah. And that's where, time just goes by so quickly. And we have so many things going on in the community that you definitely want to stop and take advantage of. And, of course, love to always be able to come in and talk about Sumter Green and then Fall Feast and then the things that are going on in the city. If you are interested to find out what's happening in the city, it's sumtersc.gov. But then, of course, Sumter Green, sumtergreen.org, if you just go there and check us out. Yeah, we look forward to having you participate.
0: Get those tickets, too.
9: Yes, yes. And there is, of course, we have a page all on Fall Feast. Mm-hmm. So if you, just want to find out, how it works and who was out there last year, I have all that listed on there. Yeah. So.
0: Oh, yeah, great crowd last year.
9: We did. We have.
0: Well, it sells out every year, but I mean, not just that. The weather was awesome. It was just wonderful.
9: And moving it to October was great. We've had a lot of wonderful feedback that everybody is really grateful that we moved it. And I said, it's a little cooler. Even though we can have some warm days in the fall, it typically does, give us some cool evenings. Mm-hmm. And so it's on Thursday evening, October 22nd.
0: Okay.
9: At 5:30. And again, sumtergreen.org.
0: All right. Steve, if folks want to find out more about Walmart, where they find you guys?
10: On Broad Street. can't miss us.
0: Can't miss them.
9: Well, you are also on social media, which is great. It's Walmart Sumter. Yeah. So definitely love, following and keeping up with a lot of the different things that the folks are posting. So, definitely, check them out on social media, too.
0: Okay. All right. Well, Steve, thanks for being with us, sir.
10: We appreciate it.
0: Appreciate what you guys do in the community.
9: Absolutely.
0: And Susan, you'll be back here again next Tuesday.
9: Yes, yes. And we'll have a guest from Prisma Health to me.
0: Okay. Good friends over the hospital system. Another one of your great partners you've been highlighting this summer.
9: Yes. Yeah. Thanks to you.
0: Again, we
9: greatly appreciate your support and community broadcasters and your support with It Takes a Fabulous Committee to put on Fall Feast. So I just get to work with all the great folks that have that same passion.
0: All right. Very good. Well, good to have you guys with us here today. Again, Susan, one more time, get that website.
9: SumterGreen.org. And, of course, you can also follow us on all the social media platforms.
0: All right. Jim Kane, he's the manager.
10: Yes.
0: Our local Walmart here in Sumter. Thanks for being with us, sir.
10: Thank you.
0: All right, guys. We're going to take a quick break. We come back. We got more for you. Friends of Creech, Ronnie Watson Insurance, going to check in with us. Also, Sumter Museum. I believe Annie Rivers is going to be here this morning, their executive director. All that more coming up. Plus, we'll get somebody qualified for that Braves Grand Slam family getaway. Somebody and three of their guests are going to be going to Hotlanta, see the Braves at Truist Park, take on the Arizona Diamondbacks on August the 15th. All expense paid trip. We give you $500 spending cash. You get all your food and beverage comped at the game. You get to sit in one of those nice sky boxes to watch it. You'll be on field for batting practice. You get autograph swag and goodies. We got your hotel for two nights. We got all kind of good stuff with that, but you got to be qualified. So listen out for the sounder and your chance to get qualified for that. All that more on the way. It is your Tuesday. It's Good Morning Sumter right here on Z95.
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18: Weather Channel forecast for the Midlands. A dangerous prolonged summer heat wave will persist as we move on through the rest of the week. Sunshine, 95 today, 98 tomorrow and Thursday, pushing heat index values to 105, 106. Expect a gentle southwest breeze. And, of course, there is a small chance of an afternoon shower storm each day here through the rest of the week. Richard DeWedding at the Weather Channel.
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0: Z95. Little Billy Joel for you. 7:54 our time, rolling along here on this Tuesday morning. I want to thank Susan Wild and the city of Sumter coming in. Also, Steve McCann. He is the manager of Walmart.
1: Yes, he is.
0: Here. Speaking of Walmart, Mr. Kenny is here with us. How are you, sir?
1: Yes, my other boss.
0: Been
1: here today.
0: Oh, anyway, how you doing, sir?
1: I'm here.
0: Well, good, good. Good to have you with us. You know, people talk about Christmas in July. This sounds like April Fool's in July. Only this is not a joke, apparently. Pringles has announced that they are now selling flavored hot dog buns. The buns will have the flavors of their chips, and the buns will come in cans. One bun per can. This seems like a big waste.
1: Yes, it does.
0: It really? I mean, one hot dog bun and one of those silly cans. They're called Pringles Pop Dog Buns. 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You can get sour cream and onion, barbecue, and honey mustard. 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There will be two drops. One will be tomorrow. The next one will be on Wednesday the 15th, which happens to be National Hot Dog Day. I guess they mail these things to you. How fresh are they?
1: I don't know.
0: You know? Well, anyway, the Food Network actually tried these things, and they said, honestly, they're not bad. Now, when they say the word honestly in front of it, it's kind of sketchy.
1: You know they slogan, once you pop, you can't stop.
0: Yeah.
1: Once I pop, I'm not going to taste.
0: Yeah. Hey, when you were younger, did you make fun of old people doing old people things? I bet now that you've gotten older, most of that stuff you made fun of, it's pretty great. There is a list floating around of old person habits that millennials use to mock, and now they realize they're amazing. Here are some of the best. Running. Somebody said when they were a teenager, they used to mock runners, and now it's their favorite thing to do. Eating an early dinner. Nothing is better than going out for a 5 p.m. dinner. It is never busy. Listen, I have always been that way. I want to go eat early. I don't want to wait.
1: Yeah.
0: There's nothing I hate worse than going to a restaurant and you got to wait. Staying home on weekends. There's a lot to be said for that as you get older. I still like to go do stuff, you know, occasionally.
1: Every once in a
0: year. Yeah. Not wasting anything. Getting off of social media. Yeah. Listening to music at a normal volume. Yeah. I got to do better on that because when I work in the yard, I got earbuds in and I got it blaring to be heard over the lawnmower. Going to bed earlier. Drinking prune juice. Kids will make fun of it until the day they need it. And in completely opposite news, old people are now doing parkour to stay agile. I saw an article about that. So old people my age doing parkour and young people are going to bed early. What's the world coming to?
1: Yeah.
0: Yeah. Anyway, I thought that was kind of amusing. Here's something else that is amusing. Baseball. Everybody likes baseball.
1: Yes, we do.
0: Everybody likes the Atlanta Braves, or at least most people do. I mean, if you don't, it's okay. But we are still giving away a trip to go see the Braves in Atlanta. And they're going to be playing against the Arizona Diamondbacks. We call it the Braves Family Grand Slam Getaway. And we're going to get somebody else qualified here right now for our big prize package we're giving away. Here's what you get. The winner and three of their family members or guests of their choosing get to go see the Atlanta Braves at Truist Park in Atlanta on August 15th. They're playing the Arizona Diamondbacks. You get to sit in one of those nice skybox seat things. You get to watch the game there. You get $500 walking around money. We cover all your food and beverage at the game. We put you up in a hotel for two nights. You get autograph swag and goodies. You get to be on the field for batting practice. And you get a tour of Truist Park, which everybody says is absolutely amazing. I watched the game they played on July 4th against the Mets. May have been on Sunday. And they lost that one. It was a heartbreaker. But anyway, They came back. They were down like 9 runs. They came back, almost won the doggone thing. But that's beside the point. You're playing on August 15th. We're doing this drawing on August 3rd. I'm gonna take the second caller right now. 803-775-9534. That's 803-775-9534. The phones have been blasting every time I do this thing. So I want to hear somebody calling in right now. 803-775-9534. I ain't hearing the phone, Kenny.
1: Me neither.
0: You hear it?
1: Nope.
0: Sometimes it doesn't ring in here. It rings in the other room, and then you can hear it, but I don't hear it. The headphones on. All right, I'm going to try this one more time. If nobody calls in, then we'll do it again later. 803-775-9534. Going once, going twice. All right. We'll try it again later. I'm surprised. Every time I mention this so far, phones have gone crazy on this. But maybe somebody out there doesn't want to go see the Braves out there. It's their loss.
1: Yeah.
0: Can't win.
1: If you ain't in.
0: There you go. All right. We'll take a break. Back with more friends and Creech Ronnie Watson Insurance. Scheduled to check in with us. Also, the Sumter Museum coming by. All that more on tap. It is your, well, Tuesday mornings. Good morning, Sumter. We're right here on Z95.
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0: Z95. Debbie Harry, Blondie, 8:13 our time. As promised, our friends at Creech Ronnie Watson Insurance are with us. And my friend, Sarah Knightnally here with us this morning. How are you?
1: I'm good. How are you?
0: Good. How was your fourth?
1: It was good. Very exciting. A little warm, but it was good.
0: Yeah. You said you were, what, in North Carolina?
1: Yeah, somewhere, went and saw some friends.
0: That's good. Was it much cooler there?
1: No.
0: No?
1: Not at all. Not at all.
0: I think the whole Southeast was just blanketed this weekend in that heat wave.
1: Yeah, the heat index is 113. I felt it. So.
0: So I hope you're near water.
1: We were, thankfully.
0: There you go. Anyway, good to have you here this morning. Lots going on with you guys down at Creech Ronnie Watson Insurance. Busy, of course, you guys are always busy. And I imagine summertime's busy and fall is rapidly approaching here. And that means another busy time for you guys.
1: Oh, yeah. Thankfully. It's good to be busy.
0: Yeah. Well, it's always a good time if folks need to reevaluate their insurance. And I would guess, time to go back to school means new beginnings for a lot of things. So probably a good time to maybe sit down with your insurance person.
1: Yep.
0: And review what you got, whether it's your auto, home, life, whatever. And, it's good to periodically sit down and look at what you got.
1: It is. It is. It is for sure. And it's, it's free to do an evaluation and it doesn't hurt anybody.
0: Yeah.
1: Doesn't take a lot of time either. So.
0: Yeah. Because people's circumstances, I guess they always change. They have kids or new kids or, they change jobs or, your life circumstances always change.
1: Yep. And people get so busy and caught up in, summer vacations and going back to school and all that stuff too. They forget, I bought this car or I sold that jet ski before summer started, all that stuff that you forget to call your insurance agent and tell them about.
0: Those aren't good ones. those aren't good ones to forget, particularly, the vehicles. You got to make sure you've got those.
1: It would surprise you.
0: Are you serious?
1: Yeah, it would surprise you the amount of people that forget to call and tell us even minor things.
0: Do they really forget or are they just trying to say,
1: I think they expect us to know everything. That might be the case.
0: Yeah, well, you know what? They're going to remember real quick when they get into an accident or something like that.
1: They'll say, I posted it on Facebook. You didn't see that?
0: Yeah. I bought that new jet ski. You didn't see that? That's not going to fly. I am honestly flabbergasted that people try to do that.
1: Oh, yeah. They expect us to know all of it.
0: Yeah. You can't do that, but, I can see where some things slip your mind.
1: Yeah.
0: But I guess it was just ingrained in me that when you buy a new vehicle or, something like that changes or, you got to have it insured.
1: Oh, for sure.
0: Particularly from liability.
1: Yep.
0: You don't want to get,
1: That's why you need a good agent, so you want to talk to them and remember to call them.
0: There you go. So they pick up the phone and they give you a call.
1: Yep. Makes a difference, for sure.
0: You pretty much can handle anything. Life, auto, health, the whole thing.
1: Correct. I'm licensed in property, casualty, life, health, so I'm doing everything, commercial and personal.
0: Yeah. I get licensed in something like that. You have to go to classes.
1: You do.
0: And then you have to take a test,
1: it's
0: I guess.
1: State exams, yeah. Yes, sir.
0: Yeah. Do you have to get recertified every so often?
1: You have to do CEs to keep up with your stuff every year. It's every other year. You have to have a certain amount of hours in whatever you're licensed in.
0: Really?
1: So I do classes all year long. Some people wait and cram it all in at the end, but I try to spread it out throughout the year.
0: Yeah. You seem like the type of person to stay on top of all that.
1: I try.
0: Yeah. All that stuff. Well, I think that's awesome.
1: Yeah.
0: So, again, won't be long. Kids be going back to school and things like that. Probably a good time to, sit down with you or any of the agents.
1: Right.
0: And make sure that, you guys are properly covered.
1: Yep.
0: And insured because, things change. So always a good time to do that. I will always ask if you guys are working on something in the community, but you guys are always involved. But you said right on the horizon, no big projects. Probably this fall you'll do something.
1: Yes, we will. Definitely closer to Christmas too. So.
0: Yeah. Well, that's a good thing.
1: It's hard to do a lot right now with everybody on, family vacations and all that stuff in the middle of summer.
0: It doesn't matter to me one way or another, but I was lamenting the fact earlier, I know the kids aren't going to like this. Can you believe kids are going back to school at the end of this month?
1: No.
0: And they're already starting up a lot of the back to school, bashes and things like that are getting organized and people doing the the drives to collect school supplies and things like that.
1: A lot of teachers go back next week. I know. Which is crazy.
0: Isn't that, well, I know they rejiggled the calendar a little bit. I just think it's weird because when I was little, you didn't go back to school Labor Day or after because the classrooms, nobody had air conditioning.
1: Oof.
0: And it was so hot. That was the excuse. I mean, I guess it makes sense, but we also went to school till like June.
1: Oh.
0: Yeah. End of May.
1: Yeah. We always started after my birthday, which was August 11th, but now they're starting the 1st of August. I guess I could have had cupcakes in my classroom. Yeah.
0: The only good thing about it, football.
1: You're right.
0: Comes back.
1: You're right. It's close.
0: Yeah.
1: Not far.
0: Football's in the air. You can almost smell it. It's not quite here, but it'll be here soon. You a big football fan?
1: I watch it. Yeah. I don't go crazy. I mean, I don't care who wins. Yeah. I don't go crazy over any of it.
0: No. That's all right. Yeah. All right. Anyway, if folks would like a sit down with you or one of the other folks there at Crease Roddy Watson Insurance, and not only here in Sumter, you guys are in Manning.
1: Yep.
0: As well, too. And you got your office on Brook Street in Manning. And then here in Sumter, you're right not far from us here on Calhoun.
1: Yep.
0: You guys are right across the street from the Chamber of Commerce.
1: Correct.
0: What is it? 31?
1: 25
0: East Calhoun.
1: Yes.
0: And Brook Street is 21 Brook Street, something
1: like that. I don't know that.
0: It's on Brook Street. You're easy to find. What's the the phone number here? If folks want to give you a call, or if they want to call you.
1: Yeah, so my direct line is 803-305-7214, and my email is snally, so S as in Sam, N-A-L-L-E-Y at crwins.com.
0: All right. You got a big rest of your week plan?
1: Just working. Catching up from the 4th.
0: Yeah. Well, you're a hard worker. So
1: I try.
0: I know you are.
1: Yes, sir.
0: Yeah.
1: Well, thanks for having me today.
0: Yeah. Your dad instilled that in you there.
1: He did. He doesn't cut me any slack.
0: That's the way it should be.
1: Yes, sir.
0: All right. Sarah Knight Nally. She is one of the big producers there at Creech Roddy Watson Insurance. And she's our guest here this morning. Appreciate you coming in.
1: Yes, sir. Thanks for having me.
0: All right. We're going to take a quick break. We come back. Our friends of the Sumter Museum are going to be with us. We'll find out what's going on with them, all that more when we return. It is your Tuesday. It's Good Morning Sumter right here on Z95.
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0: Mr. Jimmy Buffett, a little Margaritaville for you. 8:28 our time here on this Tuesday morning. Good morning, Sumter Show. Derek Burris with you, as promised. Our friends in the Sumter Museum here with us, their executive director, Annie Rivers, here with us. How are you this morning?
1: I'm doing well. How are you?
0: I'm good. You have a good fourth?
1: I did. How about you?
0: It was good. It was quiet. It was hot.
1: Yes, it was very warm.
0: it was a warm one this year, but I hope you and your family had a good one.
1: We did. Thank you. Yeah.
0: A lot of things going on with the museum. You guys are busy as always.
1: We do have a lot going on. We have been busy participating in 250th events, mm-hmm. and even though the 4th of July is over, the 250th commemoration is not. The state will actually be doing commemorations through 2033 to align with the 1783 signing of the Treaty of Paris.
0: That's right.
1: So we have more events coming up over the next several years, but just in the next couple of weeks, we have several that you can participate in, including a reading of the Declaration of Independence on the grounds of the county courthouse tomorrow.
0: It is tomorrow.
1: At 6 o'clock. Yes, yeah. It's totally free. You can come. The Sons of the American Revolution have organized this. A big shout out to Larry Gamble for working on it. It's something that communities around the country and even other continents are participating in. July 8th was actually the first day that the Declaration was read publicly.
0: Right.
1: So they are commemorating that anniversary with a reading. There'll be a little bit of history and some booths that you can visit. And the museum will be out there. We'll have a table with some 250 swag. If you hadn't gotten that yet, we have all sorts of things.
0: It is some cool stuff because you guys were downtown at the Fourth Friday concert a couple weeks ago
1: when
0: Cody Webb was here.
1: Yeah, it was a lot of fun.
0: You had a very nice table there, and you guys had a lot of 250 swag.
1: That's right. Yeah, we have fans, flags, quill pens, stickers, tattoos, all sorts of things, pinwheels. Even bags, so fun for any age, really.
0: Yeah, well, my wife loves stuff like that, so she gets it, and she scrapbooked it. But I think you had a pen I saw that she had that she put somewhere in her office.
1: Yes, yeah, pens and glow-in-the-dark bracelets.
0: Yeah, there you go. So a lot of good stuff, and of course, this is a statewide thing.
1: It is.
0: And with this reading tomorrow night of the Declaration of Independence, I think we're one of, what, eight? That are doing this in the state here?
1: There's a few in the state, but there's actually some on other continents.
0: That's right. It's around.
1: Which kind of blows my mind. It's really exciting to be a part of that. Sumter's participating in it, so I hope that you all come out and see it.
0: Yeah, and you're going to have different folks going to be reading.
1: That's right.
0: From the Declaration. I have one person do the whole thing, but
1: it is
0: going to be read. It's going to be on the steps of the old courthouse there.
1: That's right.
0: Right there, 141 North Main Street. Starts at 6 o'clock now. If one of these storms does pop up, they're going to move it over to Artillery Drive.
1: Yes.
0: At the American Legion building there.
1: That's correct. Right now, it looks good.
0: Yeah, we were just looking at the weather. It looks like it's going to be good.
1: Yeah.
0: So come on out, and it is absolutely free to attend. Starts at 6 o'clock tomorrow night.
1: That's right. Hope to see you there.
0: Yeah. All right. Very good.
1: Beyond that, on Thursday, we're participating in another 250th event, partnering with the Sumter Library at the main branch. You can come participate in this event for children particularly. They have it as Sumter Museum Unearths the Revolutionary War. Mm-hmm. And we'll have several of our staff members there showing some replica artifacts, demonstrating clothing and different skills of the time period. And it's just a free opportunity to come learn a little bit more about the Rev War.
0: Okay. Very good. And, I love all this stuff. And in fact, I've watched a lot of the things on the History Channel and things. I absolutely did not miss a minute of the sale event in New York Harbor this weekend because I love that. I remember seeing it. And, of course, you're not old enough, but I remember the Bicentennial.
1: Yes.
0: When they did it with all the tall ships. And this one is even bigger.
1: Yeah.
0: Because they had a lot more ships, but they also had all the aircraft and all participating in this one. It's phenomenal. I wish you could have seen it in person.
1: Yeah.
0: But that was, brought back memories of the Bicentennial for me. So, but a lot of things are going to be going on, like you said, for the next 6 years.
1: Yeah. So we're at the library tomorrow at 10:30. That's free. They also have a free activity for kids at 3 o'clock on Thursday where they can make a quill pen. And then the next week, we're going to be joining with the city and SC7 for their expedition around Swan Lake on Thursday, July 16th. And then on Friday, July 17th, we're doing another history hike at Poinsett State Park.
0: Yep, I have that on my, I actually have it here in my stack of stuff.
1: Perfect.
0: Yeah, so they that's going to be fun.
1: Yeah, we're really excited. We did one a couple weeks ago. Mm-hmm. And we had our historic house manager, Michael Bowman, who's our Thomas Sumter expert, went out there in costume and gave some information about Thomas Sumter before they went on the hike. And the Poinsett State Park manager and other rangers give some historical topics as they go through the hike. They have some music as part of it as well. And we'll have a table with giveaway items.
0: So, pretty cool.
1: Yeah, it's a fun event.
0: Pretty cool. I was watching one of these documentary things this weekend about General Washington and the Revolutionary War and whatnot. Mm-hmm. And they had a lot of, you know, reenactors and actors, and they actually did a thing and it showed Thomas Sumter and they had a guy playing him.
1: Oh, okay.
0: So it was pretty cool.
1: That's cool.
0: It was a very, very small part, but they did mention him, and they were talking about the Battle of Camden, you know, right up the road and some other stuff. But they threw Thomas Sumter in there, and it showed him in his cabin grabbing his musket, running out the door. So I thought that was pretty cool.
1: Yeah, that is neat.
0: Yeah.
1: We are doing a couple more events in August related to the Rev War time period. We have a high tea coming up on Saturday, August 22nd at 11 o'clock. So you can come dressed in your finest.
0: Okay.
1: Colonial day wear is encouraged, but not required.
0: Well, my closet's full of it.
1: Join us for an elegant morning with tea together, classic scones, period crafts. It'll just be a fun time out in the museum gardens. That's a small ticket charge, $10 for museum members and $15 for the public. So you can go ahead and sign up for that on our website at sumtermuseum.org.
0: Right.
1: And then at the end of August, on Thursday, August 27th at noon, we are doing a talk and book signing reception with Andrew Lawler, who is a best-selling and award-winning author, who will be doing this lunch and learn focused on his new book, A Perfect Frenzy, A Royal Governor, His Black Allies, and the Crisis That Spurred the American Revolution.
0: Mm-hmm.
1: So really interested to see what that book is all about. It's received a lot of great reviews. Given us a glimpse into, you know, people we don't necessarily think about during the Revolutionary War and what their life was like, what roles they played.
0: Right.
1: So again, that's Thursday, August 27th at noon. We have ticket options where you can come and just enjoy lunch in the event. It's only $10 for museum members and $15 for the public.
0: Mm-hmm.
1: Or you can go ahead and get a book as part of that ticket deal. It's a hardcover book, so you could get it for $35 for members and $40 for the public.
0: Okay.
1: Yep. Those are the big 250th events that we have over the next couple of months, but I'm sure there'll be more coming down the pipeline.
0: A lot of other things to be going on. I know it's way too early to be talking about, but of course, put on your calendar in November for the oyster roast.
1: Yes, you can't miss that. Thursday, November 19th at 6 o'clock. It's always the Thursday before Thanksgiving.
0: Right.
1: It'll be our 28th annual oyster roast. You know, we'll have our popular all-you-can-eat oysters and barbecue and chili and collards, beer, wine, and soft drinks. So, of course, we are looking forward to that event.
0: Yeah.
1: Other than that, we are planning our typical fall programs. We're looking at a Pirate Day in late September. We're going to do backcountry brews this time in October instead of the summer when it's a little bit cooler.
0: Yeah.
1: Hopefully. And we're going to, it's going to be Thursday, October 1st. It'll focus on Oktoberfest brew. So kind of try and change it up a little bit.
0: There you go.
1: Bring in some more people. So look out for more information on that. It'll be again Thursday, October 1st at 6 o'clock. And we're really excited to partner with the brewery, Sumter Original Brewery.
0: It's always fascinating that they always give a nice little talk about actually how beer is made.
1: That's right.
0: And did the history of it one year. And I mean, going back to Egyptian times. Mm-hmm. All the way up to how they make it now. And it's absolutely fascinating if you don't know how they make beer, particularly here at our brewery.
1: That's right, yeah.
0: It's pretty cool.
1: The head brewer will give a talk on how they do everything there. It's interesting to learn.
0: Yep. And then you get a little sip of some good good beer.
1: That's right. We'll have some food as well.
0: Yeah. All right. I'd be remiss if I didn't ask. The building looks absolutely, the military museum looks great. You guys working to get moved over there. It's going to take a while.
1: It will. The building is just about finished. We are doing some final adjustments to it, but we are busy working on the exhibits right now, just making sure that we get everything in there and the right content and design. So it's a work in progress, but we're looking at opening in the spring, so we can't wait to share it with you then.
0: Can't wait to see it. It's going to be exciting. It looks fantastic from the outside.
1: Thank you.
0: All right, Annie, if folks... Always a membership to the Sumter Museum is always a great investment or makes a great gift for somebody. Tell folks how they can find out more about getting a membership or any of the events that you just talked about here.
1: Sure. We can go to our website, sumtermuseum.org. If you go to the support link on there, you can find out all about our membership levels. We have various levels starting out as low as $35, and that's good for the whole year. It gives you $25 discounts on our oyster roast and shrimp feast tickets. So very easily pays for itself quickly.
0: Sure.
1: And that also gives you free admission for the whole year to all of our facilities.
0: Yep.
1: But we do have other levels that give you different benefits, like the Patriot level that gives you free or reduced admission to thousands of museums across the country. So if you're still doing some vacations before the school year starts, it might be a good time to go ahead and purchase that, and you can use it elsewhere as well as here.
0: All right.
1: But our website is the best place to find out all that information, www.sumtermuseum.org. You can also click on our events tab to learn about all the events I mentioned today, as well as some other events coming up throughout the rest of the year. And then you can learn about our exhibits that we have at all of our facilities.
0: All right. Very good. And they have a very nice program, programs down there at our Sumter Museum.
1: Thank you.
0: A lot of good stuff down there. Annie Rivers, their executive director, our guest here this morning. We'll see you again soon.
1: Thank you for having me.
0: All right. We'll take a quick break. We're going to come back, wrap it up for this Tuesday. Tell you what we got on tap for tomorrow and more. We return. This is Tuesday morning. It's Good Morning Sumter right here on Z95.
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11: Weather Channel forecast for the Midlands. A dangerous prolonged summer heat wave will persist as we move on through the rest of the week. Sunshine, 95 today, 98 tomorrow and Thursday, pushing heat index values to 105, 106. Expect a gentle southwest breeze. And, of course, there is a small chance of an afternoon shower storm each day here through the rest of the week. Richard DeWedding at the Weather Channel.
2: 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Z95. Here's that music we brought.

0: Z95 Lumineers. 8:51. That's going to do it for today's edition, Tuesday's edition of Good Morning Sumter. Back here tomorrow. Got a lot going on. Got our friends from Central Carolina Technical College going to check in with us tomorrow. Also, we have folks in the Sumter County Sheriff's Office going to be with us as well. Plus, we'll get somebody else qualified for that Braves Grand Slam family getaway. We got our birthday club drawing spotlight on Stupid. Got all kind of good stuff. We'll talk more about our big half-off sale, CarolinaSaves.com. And your weather here today. Well, partly to mostly cloudy with scattered showers and thunderstorms, mostly in the afternoon and evening hours. It's going to be another hot one, though. High 96 degrees. Tonight, thunderstorms likely, low down to 76. And for tomorrow, hot and humid once again, high 97 degrees. And, of course, going to be this way just about every afternoon this week, the chance of those afternoon and evening thunder showers. So make sure you may want to keep the umbrella handy. Anyway, you guys have a good day today. We will see you back here bright and early tomorrow morning. Make it a good one. We'll see you then. And peace.
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1: Celebrating 250 years of freedom and independence, here's your American moment. November 1860, a nation trembling on the edge of fracture walks into polling places divided by more than politics. The question is no longer simply who will lead, but what kind of country America will become. From a log cabin in Kentucky to the plains of Illinois, a self-taught lawyer rises. Not born to power, not backed by dynasty, but carried forward by convictions. Abraham Lincoln does not promise comfort, he promises principle. His election is immediate, seismic. Before he even takes the oath, states begin to secede. The Union cracks. The experiment trembles. Yet this is the American moment, the peaceful transfer of power in the face of existential crisis. Ballots, not bullets, choose the next president, at least for one last fragile season. In 1860, democracy does not solve America's greatest conflict, but it proves something enduring, that leadership here is earned by the people, even when the choice changes history forever. This is an American moment.
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12: Weather Channel forecast for the Midlands. A dangerous prolonged summer heat wave will persist as we move on through the rest of the week. Sunshine, 95 today, 98 tomorrow and Thursday, pushing heat index values to 105, 106. Expect a gentle southwest breeze. And, of course, there is a small chance of an afternoon shower storm each day here through the rest of the week. Richard DeWedding at the Weather Channel.
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10: Weather Channel forecast for the Midlands. A dangerous prolonged summer heat wave will persist as we move on through the rest of the week. Sunshine, 95 today, 98 tomorrow and Thursday, pushing heat index values to 105, 106. Expect a gentle southwest breeze. And, of course, there is a small chance of an afternoon shower storm each day here through the rest of the week. Richard DeWedding at the Weather Channel.
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1: 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It's the invention that put America on wheels. 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Before Ford's innovation, building a car took more than 12 hours. With the moving assembly line, production time dropped to just 90 minutes. The breakthrough made automobiles faster and cheaper to build and affordable for ordinary Americans. Soon, millions of families could own a car, changing how people lived, worked, and traveled. The assembly line also transformed factories around the world, influencing industries far beyond automobiles and helping establish America as a manufacturing powerhouse in the 20th century. Ford's moving assembly line, a defining American moment.
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11: Weather Channel forecast for the Midlands. A dangerous prolonged summer heat wave will persist as we move on through the rest of the week. Sunshine, 95 today, 98 tomorrow and Thursday, pushing heat index values to 105, 106. Expect a gentle southwest breeze. And, of course, there is a small chance of an afternoon shower storm each day here through the rest of the week. Richard DeWedding at the Weather Channel.
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5: Weather Channel forecast for the Midlands. A dangerous prolonged summer heat wave will persist as we move on through the rest of the week. Sunshine, 95 today, 98 tomorrow and Thursday, pushing heat index values to 105, 106. Expect a gentle southwest breeze. And, of course, there is a small chance of an afternoon shower storm each day here through the rest of the week. Richard DeWedding at the Weather Channel.

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1: Celebrating 250 years of freedom and independence, here's your American moment. Rebuilding a shattered world. After World War II, much of Europe lay in ruins. Cities were destroyed, economies collapsed, and millions faced hunger and uncertainty. In 1947, U.S. Secretary of State George C. Marshall proposed an ambitious recovery program to help rebuild Europe. Known as the Marshall Plan, the United States provided more than $13 billion in economic aid to Western Europe nations. The assistance helped restore industries, rebuild infrastructure, and revive trade across the continent. The plan strengthened democratic allies, allowed the spread of communism during the Cold War, and demonstrated America's growing leadership on the world stage. What began as a humanitarian effort became one of the most successful recovery programs in history. The Marshall Plan, a defining American moment.
2: 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Sumter runs on Duncan.
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8: Weather channel forecast for the Midlands. A dangerous prolonged summer heat wave will persist as we move on through the rest of the week. Sunshine, 95 today, 98 tomorrow and Thursday, pushing heat index values to 105, 106. Expect a gentle southwest breeze. And, of course, there is a small chance of an afternoon shower storm each day here through the rest of the week. Richard DeWedding at the Weather Channel.
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9: Weather Channel forecast for the Midlands, a dangerous prolonged summer heat wave will persist as we move on through the rest of the week. Sunshine, 95 today, 98 tomorrow and Thursday, pushing heat index values to 105, 106. Expect a gentle southwest breeze. And, of course, there is a small chance of an afternoon shower storm each day here through the rest of the week. Richard DeWedding at the Weather Channel.
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0: 1995. Celebrating 250 years of freedom and independence, here's your American moment. May 10, 1869, at Promontory Summit, Utah, America was finally stitched together. One final spike, the Golden Spike, joined the Central Pacific and Union Pacific Railroads. For the first time in history, a person could cross the continent in days instead of months. The Transcontinental Railroad transformed a growing nation. It carried families west, connected businesses east, and opened new opportunities across thousands of miles. But this achievement came at a cost. Thousands of workers, including Irish immigrants and Chinese laborers, faced brutal conditions, dangerous mountains, and endless hours to make the dream possible. Still, the railroad became a symbol of American ambition, innovation, and determination. The Transcontinental Railroad. An American moment that changed the nation forever.
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5: Weather Channel forecast for the Midlands. A dangerous prolonged summer heat wave will persist as we move on through the rest of the week. Sunshine, 95 today, 98 tomorrow and Thursday, pushing heat index values to 105, 106. Expect a gentle southwest breeze. And, of course, there is a small chance of an afternoon shower storm each day here through the rest of the week. Richard DeWedding at the Weather Channel.
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1: Celebrating 250 years of freedom and independence, here's your American moment. The fight for the right to vote. For decades, American women organized, marched, protested, and demanded a voice in their democracy. Leaders like Susan B. Anthony and Elizabeth Cady Stanton helped lead a movement that challenged long-standing barriers across the nation. Then, in 1920, the United States ratified the 19th Amendment of the Constitution, guaranteeing women the right to vote. The victory marked a major expansion of American democracy and reshaped the nation's political future. Millions of women could now fully participate in elections and public life. The struggle for equal rights would continue, but the suffrage movements proved that determined citizens could change the Constitution and the country itself. Women's suffrage and the 19th Amendment, a defining American moment.
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12: Weather Channel forecast for the Midlands. A dangerous prolonged summer heat wave will persist as we move on through the rest of the week. Sunshine, 95 today, 98 tomorrow and Thursday, pushing heat index values to 105, 106. Expect a gentle southwest breeze. And, of course, there is a small chance of an afternoon shower storm each day here through the rest of the week. Richard DeWedding at the Weather Channel.
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6: Weather Channel forecast for the Midlands. A dangerous prolonged summer heat wave will persist as we move on through the rest of the week. Sunshine, 95 today, 98 tomorrow and Thursday, pushing heat index values to 105, 106. Expect a gentle southwest breeze. And, of course, there is a small chance of an afternoon shower storm each day here through the rest of the week. Richard DeWedding at the Weather Channel.
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5: Weather Channel forecast for the Midlands. It is hot and humid. Most of the big storms have pushed off the coast for tonight. Isolated storms, low 76 degrees, sunny and hot Wednesday, Thursday. That's our peak heat days this week as the midweek forecast upper 90s with dangerous heat indices triple digits. I'm meteorologist Scott Lauriemore at the Weather Channel.
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1: 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And grill-ready ground chuck patties for just $6.98 a pound. 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Are you seeking spiritual enrichment and a deeper connection with your faith? 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The Plaza Church of Christ invites you to experience a summer series like no other. 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
8: Weather Channel forecast for the Midlands. It is hot and humid. Most of the big storms have pushed off the coast for tonight. Isolated storms, low 76 degrees, sunny and hot Wednesday, Thursday. That's our peak heat days this week as the midweek forecast upper 90s with dangerous heat indices triple digits. I'm meteorologist Scott Lariamore at the Weather Channel.
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The Blue Book value on all this variety is, well, nothing. 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We play everything.